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1: 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You can wake up with Jocelyn and me every morning on your Google smart speaker. It's really simple. Just say, okay, Google, wake me up at 6:15 a.m. tomorrow to W.

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0: 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My all-time favorite Tom Cruise movie is blank. 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
0: 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We'll have all the details.
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0: 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Tom Cruise's new movie Digger opens up this weekend, so we want you to fill in the blank. My all-time favorite Tom Cruise movie is blank. 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
0: 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Tom Cruise's new movie, Digger, opens up this weekend, so we want you to fill in the blank. My all-time favorite Tom Cruise movie is blank. There are dozens.
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2: It's 64 degrees at 5:32. I'm Jocelyn Ciccolo. Here's what you need to know this morning. Tennessee death row inmate Krista Pike remains hospitalized in critical condition following the state's failed attempt to execute her Wednesday evening. Her attorneys are now calling on Tennessee's governor to commute her sentence. Pike was to be executed for a murder she was convicted of committing in 1995 when she was 18 years old. Now 50, she's the only woman on Tennessee's death row and was to be the state's first woman to be executed in more than 200 years. She was administered injections, each of which was intended to be lethal as the state attempted to kill her Wednesday evening. But she was then rushed to the hospital after she was observed still alive, breathing and snoring. Officials in Lackawanna County are investigating after someone stole a historical marker in Scranton. That marker was on a bridge in the Lackawanna State Park. It dates back to 1932. Officials believe it was chiseled off in the last few days since the lake has been drained as the dam is being repaired. It sat submerged in the water for decades. Anyone with any information is asked to contact police. And only one team could move on, and it will not be the Phillies. The Atlanta Braves have punched their ticket to the National League Division Series. The Braves pounded the Phillies in Game 3 of the Wild Card Series at Truist Park last night. Final score, 6-2. The Braves will face the two-time defending World Series champion Los Angeles Dodgers on Saturday. So I'm sure there's a lot of sad, tired people this morning.
3: Yeah, Phillies fans, right out of the gate, the Phillies were down 3-0, and my Braves advanced to lose to the Dodgers in the next round. That's the way
2: it goes. But at least you go to the next round.
3: Yeah, that's right.
2: 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Going to be mostly cloudy today. Afternoon and evening showers are possible. Going to be humid, though, with a high of 78. For tonight, decreasing clouds, cooler with a low of 50. For tomorrow, mostly sunny with a high of 68. For Sunday, mostly cloudy. Some afternoon or evening showers are possible and a high of 64. 64 mild degrees out there at 534. I'm Jocelyn Ciccolo. It's time for the 80s, 90s, and now on Magic 93.
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1: Yes.
0: Today is your 9th anniversary on the morning show?
1: My 9th anniversary on the morning show, yes.
0: 9 years of getting up at that hour?
1: I don't know what's wrong with me. Ooh, yes, nine years of waking up and hanging out with you and everyone else listening. Thank you, thank you, thank you. Yeah, it's an awesome, awesome 9 years.
0: Congratulations and thank you for 9 great years.
1: Thank you for having me for 9 great years.
0: 9 years, oh my gosh. That's wild.
1: It is crazy.
0: Wow, welcome to the show today. Your 28-22 Future Alert weather forecast from WBRE WYOU. Becoming cloudy today, afternoon or evening showers are possible, and it's going to be humid.
1: It was humid yesterday.
0: It was. Yeah. Today's high is going to be 78, and then it cools off starting tonight. 64 degrees at 542. Lots going on today, including the free money birthday wheel at 7:30.
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0: I'm sorry, how much money's in the jackpot?
1: $105.
0: What? See, you have to start somewhere.
1: You have to start somewhere, but you know, it's free money, so it'll still be good.
0: 7:30, we're spinning that wheel. Today we're doing Fill in the Blank Friday, and we want you to fill in the blank. Since Tom Cruise's new movie, Digger, opens up in theaters today.
1: We want you to say, my favorite Tom Cruise movie is blank. And don't say, oh, I don't know. There's a million of them.
0: There are so many really good Tom Cruise movies.
1: Yes.
0: Go to our Facebook page and fill in the blank. We're giving away more tickets to see the Northeast PA Philharmonic. They're coming to the Montage Mountain Resort.
1: And we'll have those for you bright and early between 6 and 6:30.
0: And we can be flying you to Dreams Resorts and Spas in Mexico.
1: Yeah, listen for the national text keywords. First one's coming up at 8 and then 11, 2 and 5.
0: 5:43 and 64 degrees out there. Good morning.
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0: It's Friday, your 2822 Future Alert weather forecast. Cloudy today. An afternoon or evening shower is possible, but humid, kind of summer-like.
1: It is, yeah.
0: Today's high 78. It's 64 at 554. Jocelyn has what you need to know next.
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0: It's 64 degrees at 6:01. I'm Jocelyn Ciccolo. Here's what you need to know this morning. Tennessee death row inmate Krista Pike remains hospitalized in critical condition following the state's failed attempt to execute her on Wednesday evening. Her attorneys are now calling on Tennessee's governor to commute her sentence. Pike was to be executed for a murder that she was convicted of committing in 1995 when she was 18 years old. Now 50, she's the only woman on Tennessee's death row and was to be the state's first woman to be executed in more than 200 years. She was administered two injections, each of which was intended to be lethal as the state attempted to kill her Wednesday evening. But she was then rushed to the hospital after she was observed still alive, breathing and snoring. A moving tribute to those who paid the ultimate sacrifice. The traveling Vietnam Wall is now open at Naog Park in Scranton. Volunteers stepped up to assemble the wall this week, panel by panel. It lists tens of thousands of American service members who lost their lives in Vietnam. The traveling Vietnam Wall will be open to the public in Naog Park near the Lincoln Memorial starting at noon today. It will close on Sunday evening. And here is some fabulous news for your Friday. This is what you want to hear for a Friday morning. The House of Wellness magazine, never heard of it, but I'm pretty sure they're very smart people, is recommending people eat chocolate for breakfast because it is good for their skin.
2: Yes.
0: They say chocolate's flavanols support healthy circulation and protect skin from environmental stressors. Minerals, magnesium, and iron boost overall well-being. Cocoa also contains beneficial antioxidants. So, there you go. Chocolate in your bowl. Just use a spoon. Eat it right up.
2: The best part of waking up.
0: You got that right.
2: Oh, my gosh.
0: Wow. Now we're all rejoicing today. Now here's Christy with Magic 93 Traffic.
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4: For the most part, things are looking good this morning. No problems on 81 or the North Cross Valley. No unusual delays on 80 or 380. We're running accident-free on the Turnpike. No problems reported on the North Scranton Expressway or Business 6. If you see a traffic problem, call their toll-free tip line, 855-ROAD-TIP. I'm Christy O'Brien.
5: Good Friday morning for today, becoming mostly cloudy with showers developing for the afternoon and evening. And it will be a bit humid with highs in the upper 70s. For tonight, decreasing clouds and cooler as lows drop to near 50. For Saturday, a beautiful day with plenty of sunshine, highs in the upper 60s. And Sunday, more clouds around and a shower possible for the afternoon and early evening. Most of us are dry with highs in the mid-60s. With your 2822 Future Alert weather forecast, I'm meteorologist Logan Westrope for Magic 93.
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0: It's 6:05, 63 degrees in Shikshinny, 64 here at our studios in Wilkes-Barre. 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
1: Yes, it is 6:13 and 64 degrees. Let's make you winner right now with the Northeast PA Philharmonic. They're going to show the classic black and white vampire movie from 1922, Nosferatu, Thursday night, October 15th at Montage Mountain Resorts, just in time for some Halloween scares. The live string quartet, the movie, it's going to be spooky.
2: Oh, this is really unique. 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
1: For the Northeast PA Philharmonic at Montage Mountain Resorts, October 15th. Good luck.

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2: I can't believe it.
3: Awesome.
4: Yeah. Woo!
2: My coworkers are not going to believe it.
4: Way to go. Who's this?
2: This is Denise.
4: Where are you from?
2: I'm from McAdoo.
4: Well, you'll be with the Philharmonic to see Nosferatu and the live string quartet, Montage Mountain Resorts, October 15th. That's going to be fun. Have a great time.
2: Thank you, guys.
4: Yeah, to see that classic 1922 vampire movie on the screen there at the Montage Mountain Resorts with the Philharmonic's live string quartet playing, hundreds of electric candles. They'll have small bites since it is a vampire movie. Signature drinks. They're telling people to wear costumes if they like because, hey, 2 weeks before Halloween and a vampire movie?
3: That's going to be so amazing. What a great experience.
4: Wow, Northeast PA Philharmonic. Check it out for yourself and congratulations to all of our lucky winners. Frankie and Jocelyn here, your 2822 Future Alert weather forecast from WBRE WYOU. Turning out cloudy today, and afternoon or evening showers possible in some spots. It's humid and warm. Today's high is going to be 78.
3: That's good.
4: Tonight, the clouds decrease and it gets cooler. Tonight's low will be 50 degrees. What the heck?
3: Yeah, exactly.
4: Tomorrow's beautiful, sunny and 68. And Sunday, mostly dry, cloudy, maybe an afternoon or evening shower in some spots. Sunday's high, 64 and cooler starting next week. So let's enjoy one more day of temps near 80
3: degrees. Get out there and take advantage.
4: 64 degrees, 619. Good morning.
0: There's more Frankie and Jocelyn in the morning coming up on Magic 93.
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2: 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Last couple days of the Bloomsburg Fair. Here comes the weekend. And Logan has that all-important forecast coming up.

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0: It is Friday. We made it, TGIF. And here comes the first weekend of October.
1: Oh, wow, it is. Yeah, you're right.
0: Before you know it, we're going to be taking down the Halloween decorations.
1: You're right. You're right.
0: 633 and 64 degrees, but the forecast for the weekend is always important. Logan has that for us coming up.
1: Super important. Now here's Christy with Magic 93 traffic.
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3: 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No problems on 81 or the Casey. No unusual delays on 84 or 380. We're running accident-free on the Turnpike in Wilkes-Barre. No problems on the North Cross Valley or 115. If you see a traffic problem, call our toll-free tip line, 855-ROAD-TIP. I'm Christy O'Brien.
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0: It's our 2822 Future Alert weather meteorologist from WBRE WYOU, Logan Westrope. Good morning.
4: Hey, good Friday morning, Frankie Jocelyn.
0: Boy, a little bit like summer out there, isn't it?
1: Yeah, it's very humid.
4: I know. I will say I had the windows kind of open and the sunroof too, so this will probably be the last time this year that I'll be able to do that.
1: So you got to enjoy it, right?
4: Exactly. Yeah, a little muggy out there and a little foggy too for some spots.
0: Yeah, but it's going to getting cooler tonight though. But today, what do we have? Maybe a shower here or there?
4: There will probably be more showers as we get into the afternoon, evening, but really most of the morning should be pretty quiet. This is not a heavy soaking rain, but it will certainly be a little bit wetter here for the second half of the day.
0: And here comes the weekend, the first weekend of October. Give us that complete 2822 Future Alert weather forecast.
4: Yeah, and it looks a lot better than last weekend, at least. That is good. But becoming mostly cloudy here for today. A little bit of sun this morning, clouds move back in, and there will be showers for the afternoon and evening. Highs in the upper 70s, still a bit humid. And then decreasing clouds tonight. It will be cooler with lows near 50. And then tomorrow, beautiful day, plenty of sunshine, upper 60s. And then Sunday, more clouds will kind of mix back in. And a chance for a shower or two possible for the afternoon with highs in the mid-60s. But it will turn a lot cooler by Tuesday. We're looking at highs in the upper 50s.
1: Mm, that's not good. But, I mean, let's talk about good things. Are you going to the fair before it closes?
4: Yeah, going to try and go there today. You know, I'm hoping that the rain kind of gets out of there fast, so I don't have to walk around with an umbrella and then, you know, apple dumpling in my other hand.
1: Yes!
0: Well, it's going to get cooler tonight, that's for sure.
4: Yes, it will.
0: Logan, enjoy the fair. Enjoy the weekend.
4: Have a great weekend.
0: These last couple days of the Bloomsburg Fair, it will be crowded.
1: It sure will be. Ooh. You're right.
0: Especially with that forecast for tomorrow looking so good.
1: It's great.
0: 635, 64 degrees. Good morning.
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1: Finally. 643 and 64 degrees. Today is going to turn out cloudy after some sunshine. 78, though, with a muggy high. Got your forecast and Frankie's Fun News coming up next.

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0: Yeah, TGIF, Frankie and Jocelyn here. Your 2822 Future Alert weather forecast from WBRE WOWU. Turning out cloudy today. We will have some sunshine to start. Then an afternoon or evening shower is possible. Humid. Today's high 78. Tonight, decreasing clouds, much cooler. Tonight, we're going down to 50 degrees. Ooh. Tomorrow looks beautiful, sunny and 68. Sunday, kind of cloudy. Maybe an afternoon or evening shower in some spots. Sunday's high will be 64 only. 64 now at 6:49. And it's time for Frankie's Fun News.
1: For Friday, October 2nd.
0: So the new Tom Cruise movie, Digger, opens up today. So we're doing Fill in the Blank Friday on our Facebook page, asking you to fill in the blank. My favorite Tom Cruise movie is blank. It is so difficult to narrow this down. Like, you start to think about it, and then you look into it a little bit more. Let's go Top Gun. Let's go the Mission Impossible movies. Let's go Jerry Maguire.
1: Yes, we just watched that a little bit ago.
0: Risky Business. Eyes Wide Shut, Vanilla Sky, Rain Man.
1: Rain Man, yes.
0: Cocktail, The Outsiders, going way back.
1: Oh, that's an old one, yeah.
0: The Firm, where, oh, he was the lawyer, born on the 4th of July. Like, there's so many.
1: There really are so many. It's almost impossible to pick. And sometimes, like, you forget about those older ones. Because we think of, like, the, you know, Top Gun and all the big ones, but we forget
0: about
1: those.
0: Right. For me, I said the Mission Impossible movies because me, Aaron, and Val used to love going to those on opening weekend and just marvel at all the stunts and the thrills. What about you?
1: I was going to say Top Gun, but then I said Cocktail because it's Mike's favorite movie. I love Cocktail. Such a great soundtrack. Such a good premise and everything. It used to be like, I could totally do that. You can't.
0: You can't
1: do that.
0: Go to our Facebook page, fill in the blank. My all-time favorite Tom Cruise movie is blank. Digger is in theaters this weekend. Well, congratulations to Jim Carrey. He married his longtime girlfriend, Min Ah. They've been together for at least a few years, but he's very secretive about his personal life.
1: He really is. Yeah, he's one of those that kind of fly under the radar like that.
0: Do we have any audio of Jim Carrey at the altar?
2: Somebody stop me.
0: I couldn't resist. Jim Carrey, congratulations.
1: Yeah, this is what marriage number 3, I think, right?
0: Is it number 3?
1: Yeah, number 3.
0: Wow. And Caitlin Clark, everybody loves Caitlin Clark.
1: Yes, we do.
0: Caitlin Clark's new Nike shoe, the Caitlin 1, sold out within 2 hours of its release yesterday.
1: Good.
0: The shoe's retailed for $140. It's in Caitlin blue and bright yellow.
1: I like that.
0: Your kid collects sneakers. I think this should be on her list.
1: Shh. Don't tell her.
0: Good for Caitlin Clark.
1: Yes.
0: 6:51 and 64 degrees, the 80s, 90s, and now.
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0: Frankie, Jocelyn, and you, good morning.

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0: Frankie and Jocelyn here on October 2nd. Do you believe it? 9 years ago today, you started on the Magic Morning Show.
1: I did. 9 years ago, I walked in here and my dream job, and here I am.
0: Look at you, fresh out of college. You came in here wide-eyed, naive.
1: Ink was still wet on my diploma.
0: Congratulations!
1: Thank you, thank you. It's an honor to come here every morning. I love it. I love when you know the people who listen say that they listen to us every morning and we make their morning better because that's our goal.
0: Yes, exactly. It's a great thing. It's a gift that we've been given to kind of hope other people have their mornings a little bit better because of us. So 9 years. Thank you so much.
1: Thanks for having me. And thanks everyone for listening.
0: 9 years ago today. Wow. I was like 25.
1: Yeah, we were both so young.
0: 6:55 and 64 degrees. Jocelyn has what you need to know next. 7:30. It's a free money birthday wheel with a huge jackpot.
1: $105 could be coming your way.
0: Wait, how much is that?
1: $5.
0: $105. All right. Well, we have to start somewhere.
1: But it would be more than you woke up with this morning.
0: Got that right. Mm-hmm. We're going to try 7:30 this morning with a free money birthday wheel.
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0: It's 64 degrees at 7:01. I'm Jocelyn Ciccolo. Here's what you need to know this morning. Tennessee death row inmate Krista Pike remains hospitalized in critical condition following the state's failed attempts to execute her on Wednesday evening. Her attorneys are now calling on Tennessee's governor to commute her sentence. Pike was to be executed for a murder she was convicted of committing in 1995 when she was 18 years old. Now 50, she is the only woman on Tennessee's death row and was to be the state's first woman to be executed in more than 200 years. She was administered two injections, each of which was intended to be lethal as the state attempted to kill her Wednesday evening. She was then rushed to the hospital after she was observed still alive, breathing and snoring. Officials in Lackawanna County are investigating after someone stole a historical marker in Scranton. That marker was on a bridge in the Lackawanna State Park. It dates back to 1932. Officials believe it was chiseled off in the few days since the lake has been drained as they repair the dam. It sat submerged in the water for decades. Anyone with any information is asked to contact police. And do you like eating and you like Halloween? This is for you.

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1: Yeah, there is no downside.
0: Except that's... you need to, like, bring some extra pants with you for the ride home.
1: You got that. Get those elastic ones.
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2: For the most part, things are looking good this morning. No problems on 81 or the North Cross Valley. No unusual delays on 80 or 115. Running accident-free on the Turnpike. No problems reported on 380 or 84. If you see a traffic problem, call our toll-free tip line, 855-ROAD-TIP. I'm Christy O'Brien.
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4: Good Friday morning for today, becoming mostly cloudy with showers developing for the afternoon and evening. And it will be a bit humid with highs in the upper 70s. For tonight, decreasing clouds and cooler as lows drop to near 50. For Saturday, a beautiful day with plenty of sunshine, highs in the upper 60s. And Sunday, more clouds around and a shower possible for the afternoon and early evening. Most of us are dry with highs in the mid-60s. With your 2822 Future Alert weather forecast, I'm meteorologist Logan Westrope for Magic 93.
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0: 705, 62 degrees in Waverly, 64 here at our studios in Wilkes-Barre. 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
2: 7:13 and 64 degrees, Frankie and Jocelyn here. That's crazy, isn't it?
1: It is crazy. Wow.
2: 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Glad you're with us. The forecast is next. 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
0: Frankie and Jocelyn and you, your 28-22 Future Alert weather forecast from WBRE WYLU. Turning out cloudy today. We'll have some sunshine in a little while here. But then the clouds will roll in. Could see an afternoon or evening shower and a humid day today as well with a high of 78 degrees. Might be the last time we say the word humid until next July.
1: Yeah, so enjoy.
0: I know. Cooler tonight going down to 50. Tomorrow's beautiful, sunny and 68. Sunday clouds around 64. Just a slight chance of a shower on Sunday. 64 degrees, 717.
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0: So today we're asking you to fill in the blank since Tom Cruise's new movie Digger opens up this weekend. We're asking you to fill in the blank. My all-time favorite Tom Cruise movie is blank. If you can choose, you are really racking your... Because there's so many
1: there
0: of
1: really
0: them.
1: There really are. You're right.
0: My gosh, when you think about some of these movies and on Facebook, your thoughts are great. LM says, Far and Away, Tom Cruise movie. There you go.
1: Oh, wow. Yeah. Ellen mentions Rain Man. I mean, of course.
0: Oh, I'm a very good driver. I'm a very, very good driver.
1: Yep.
0: Oh, that movie, I loved it. When he realizes what's going on, when all the matchsticks drop on the floor and Raymond can count them and Tom Cruise is like,
1: yep.
0: Next thing you know, he's figuring out how to take him to Vegas.
1: Instantly, how he portrayed that, you see the wheels turning in his head.
0: Rob says it's a tie between The Outsiders and Days of Thunder. That's another great Tom Cruise movie.
1: It is. Oh, Donna says A Few Good Men.
0: A Few Good Men. Mm-hmm. Colonel Jessup, did you order the Code Red? Did you order the Code Red? You can't handle the truth. Oh, that movie.
1: So good. So good.
0: Ruth, like a lot of people, says Top Gun. Yeah, you're talking about Tom Cruise. Top Gun comes to mind immediately.
1: Oh, of course. Oh, Michael mentions All the Right Moves.
0: All the Right Moves. Oh, my gosh. We're going back. Autumn mentions Cocktail. That is another great Tom Cruise movie. Man, when he learned how to flip those bottles behind the bar like that.
1: And the thing is, like, he probably really learned how to do that.
0: He did.
1: Like, is there anything that he cannot do?
0: He was probably
1: jumping from planes, flipping bottles.
0: Amazing, amazing, amazing.
1: Anne-Marie mentions Rock of Ages and Collateral.
0: Oh, wow. Leanne says Night and Day. Now, that's a really good action-packed, kind of humorous Tom Cruise movie. If you haven't seen it, Night and Day is really, really good.
1: Carol mentions Risky Business.
0: Risky Business, dancing in the underwear.
1: Yeah.
0: Mm-hmm. Tom Cruise says he got that because, oh yeah, when I was younger, I would dance around the house like that when nobody was home.
1: That's well, who just, didn't? Yeah.
0: That's the way it is. And Helene mentions one of our favorites as well. Aaron and I love Jerry Maguire. Show me the money.
1: You had me at hello.
0: Hello, you're right.
1: Why are they all so quotable? Do we realize that?
0: They're brilliant movies.
1: They are.
0: What about you? Fill in the blank. My all-time favorite Tom Cruise movie is blank. Go to our Facebook page, be part of the show, or give us a call or a text at our new number.
1: 570-929-4293.
0: Yes, that's our Fill in the Blank Friday for today. And Digger, Tom's new movie, is in theaters now.
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0: Lots of sports stuff going on here. Last night we had the baseball playoffs. Phillies have been eliminated by my Braves. Usually the Braves fail against the Phillies in the playoffs. But my Braves won last night 6-2. They'll play the Dodgers starting on Saturday. There was a Thursday night football game last night. I totally forgot.
1: Oh.
0: The Cleveland Browns beat the Steelers 27-24. Pittsburgh fans are not happy about this.
1: Didn't it come down to the wire?
0: Yeah, last second field goal or something.
1: Yeah.
0: So the Steelers lost last night. Penn State plays tonight. Today's Friday.
1: It's Friday, 8 o'clock game. Yeah, this weekend, it's crazy. So write it all down, because you're going to, tomorrow morning, you're going to wake up and go, oh, I'm going to get to watch Penn State. No, you're not. It's tonight.
0: Penn State at Northwestern tonight at 8 o'clock. Notre Dame plays Bill Belichick and North Carolina tomorrow at noon. And, of course, the Penguins are opening up this weekend.
1: Lots of sports stuff going on. So just keep all of your jerseys. Just keep switching them on and off.
0: Yeah, seriously. Penguins open up tomorrow night, 6:05 at the arena. Another game Sunday, 5:05. Jerry's got Penguins tickets for you to win this afternoon. But a lot of sports going on this time of year. It is awesome.
1: It really is awesome. You're right. You know what else is awesome? Giving away money. We've got $105 in the free money birthday wheel jackpot. First, here's Christy with Magic 93 Traffic.
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3: For the most part, things are looking good this morning. No problems on 81 or the Casey. No unusual delays on 84 or 380. We're running accident-free on the Turnpike. No problems reported on 80 or 309. If you see a traffic problem, call our toll-free tip line. That's 855-ROAD-TIP. I'm Christy O'Brien.
4: Good Friday morning for today, becoming mostly cloudy with showers developing for the afternoon and evening. And it will be a bit humid with highs in the upper 70s. For tonight, decreasing clouds and cooler as lows drop to near 50. For Saturday, a beautiful day with plenty of sunshine, highs in the upper 60s. And Sunday, more clouds around and a shower possible for the afternoon and early evening. Most of us are dry with highs in the mid-60s. With your 2822 Future Alert weather forecast, I'm meteorologist Logan Westrope for Magic 93.
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1: 64 degrees at 7:33.
0: And if you're celebrating a birthday today or over the weekend, happy birthday.
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0: Tomorrow, Lily from Music becomes a teenager. Lily, 13 years old tomorrow. Enjoy your big day. Michael from Wilkes-Barre celebrating tomorrow. So is Steve, Tara, Carolyn, and Rob.
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1: There has been, yeah.
0: We had a $350 winner. Yesterday, we missed a $400 winner by one day.
1: Right. So now we're at $105.
0: $105, as I mentioned earlier, the second lowest jackpot we could have.
1: It truly is.
0: Somebody listening right now is going, oh, that's the day I'm going to win it. What are you going to do?
1: But you know what? It's better than not winning, right?
0: We're going to spin this first wheel for the month. I hope your month comes up, because $105 is still a lot of money.
1: It is.
0: Today, it is the month of September. The month of September.
1: Okay, if your birthday is in September, you want to be caller number 10, 570-929-4293. Again, 570-929-4293, so that you can play for a chance to win today's jackpot of $105 with the Free Money Birthday Wheel.
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1: 741, 64 degrees. Some sunshine out there for now. Who's this?
6: Hi, this is Jackie.
1: Jackie, where are you from?
6: Mountaintop.
1: Jackie, is your birthday in the month of September?
6: Yes, it is.
1: Jackie, you get to play the free money birthday wheel today.
6: All right.
0: All right, Jackie, $105. What do you have planned for this weekend? I'm sure that would help, right?
6: Yeah, we'll be going to the Bloomsburg Fair.
1: Good.
0: Perfect.
1: Oh, yeah, you'll be getting anything you want to eat with $105 extra.
6: That's right.
1: That would be nice. What are you doing this morning? Are you at work?
6: Yeah, I'm getting ready to go to work.
1: Good for you. Well, let's make it a profitable day. We're going to spin this second wheel. See if we can match up your birthday with the month of September for $105. Good luck. Is your birthday on September 13th?
6: Oh, so close. It's on the 14th.
0: Oh, that's the second time this week we missed by a day.
1: Darn it.
0: Oh, no.
6: Oh, man.
0: Gosh.
1: Oh,
0: I can't believe that.
1: Well, you got to buy your own sausage and pepper sandwich now.
0: Sorry.
1: We cannot send you that money. We are going to send you out the works, a month of free car washes from McCarthy Tire Service. Enjoy that. Stay tuned. That jackpot's going to keep growing. And enjoy the fair.
6: All right. Thank you.
1: Well, it would have been nice, but no, we're going to add $5 more to the jackpot.
0: Yeah, so it's Monday. We play for $110.
1: $110 Monday morning, 7:30. Don't miss that free money birthday wheel. We want another winner quick. You know
0: we
1: what
0: do,
1: I'm
0: yeah.
1: The 80s, 90s, and now.
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0: 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Your 2822 Future Alert weather forecast from WBRE WYOU. Becoming cloudy today after a little morning sunshine. Afternoon or evening showers are possible. It'll be humid with a high of 78 degrees, near 80 degrees.
1: In October?
0: And then tonight, much cooler. We're going down to 50. Tomorrow, sunny and beautiful, 68. And on Sunday, maybe a shower in some spots. Otherwise, just cloudy and a high 64 degrees. Mm. 64 at 7:50.
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0: Yeah, so today we're asking you to fill in the blank. Tom Cruise's new movie, Digger, is out this weekend. Talk about mixed reviews. Some people are saying it's like this incredible masterpiece and it'll make you think. And the other people are saying like it's so confusing and weird. So even the movie studios like trying to capitalize on that. They're telling like in their commercials and ads now, they're saying decide for yourself. And they're putting all the bad reviews up on the screen.
1: Oh, that's good.
0: Along with the good reviews.
1: Yeah.
0: And like you have to see this movie
1: for
0: yourself.
1: Well, you have to, yeah.
0: Digger is out this weekend. So we're asking you to fill in the blank. My all-time favorite Tom Cruise movie is blank. And on Facebook, everybody's chiming in.
1: Mm-hmm. Oh, a texter is going back to The Color of Money.
0: Oh, with Paul Newman.
1: Yes.
0: The pool-playing movie.
1: That was
0: a real, real good movie. A lot of people, of course, are saying Top Gun, which probably one of his biggest, most amazing, memorable hits, and it's a huge franchise now.
1: Well, I have to mention this one, or I'd be remiss. One of Mike's favorites is Young Guns.
0: Young Guns, holy cow.
1: That was a real good one. Like, that was all the biggest guys in Hollywood at the time, like Kiefer Sutherland, Tom Cruise.
0: Yes, you're right. You remember Taps?
1: Yes.
0: Where they were in that military school. That's
1: yes.
0: Another great Tom Cruise movie.
1: Born on the 4th of July. That was probably one of the more intense ones.
0: Gosh, real, real, real intense. You're exactly right. A lot of people are mentioning Jerry Maguire. We love that movie.
1: Love that one. Lots of people are mentioning The Firm as well.
0: Yeah, Tom Cruise as the lawyer, and he gets in over his head with those shady lawyers, and Wilford Brimley, of all people,
1: yes.
0: Is the most evil, like, awful person in the world.
1: Mm-hmm.
0: There's those serious Tom Cruise movies like Eyes Wide Shut. He just did The Last Samurai, Vanilla Sky.
1: Yeah.
0: Like, I think I've seen them all, and he's great in all of them. But the new one opens up this weekend. So we're asking for you to fill in the blank. What about you? My all-time favorite Tom Cruise movie is blank. Go to our Facebook page and be part of the show for Fill in the Blank Friday. 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
0: Niall Horan right there on the website. Click and enter, and it's all from our friends at Clubhouse 315 in Wilkes-Barre from tea time to showtime. 7:55, 64 degrees out there. It's October 2nd. It is your anniversary of joining the show.
1: It is 9 years ago. I started here on my dream job here on the morning show at Magic 93.
0: 9 years ago. Holy cow.
1: Lots happened in those 9 years. Think about it. Like, all of our kids were little.
0: Jeez.
1: You know, now they're all, one's graduated college, seriously. Two are in college, you know, one's a senior, one's a junior. So much has happened.
0: My gosh, you and Mike, everything has changed so much over those 9 years.
1: Right, yeah.
0: And we're just thrilled to have you here, and thank you for all that you do. Getting up at that hour ain't easy.
1: It is not easy, but I'm so happy to be here. This has always been my dream job, and it's a blessing that I get to come here every day and hang out with the listeners and with you. And I always love when people come up and say, oh, I start the morning with you and Frankie. Thank you for that. We do appreciate that.
0: That is the best. It's You're exactly right. Congratulations.
1: Thank you. And here's to many, many more.
0: I was going
1: to
0: say that, but I don't know if I want to wish all that insomnia on you, but maybe that many, many more.
1: Yes.
0: Jocelyn has what you need to know now.
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0: It's 64 degrees at 8:01. I'm Jocelyn Ciccolo. Here's what you need to know this morning. Tennessee death row inmate Krista Pike remains hospitalized in critical condition following the state's failed attempts to execute her Wednesday evening. Her attorneys are now calling on Tennessee's governor to commute her sentence. Pike was to be executed for a murder that she was convicted of committing in 1995 when she was 18 years old. Now, at the age of 50, she is the only woman on Tennessee's death row. She was to be the state's first woman to be executed in more than 200 years. She was administered two injections, each of which was intended to be lethal as the state attempted to kill her Wednesday evening. She was then rushed to the hospital after she was observed to be still alive, breathing and snoring. A moving tribute to those who paid the ultimate sacrifice. The traveling Vietnam Wall is now at Naog Park in Scranton. Volunteers stepped up to assemble the wall this week, panel by panel. It lists the names of tens of thousands of American service members who lost their lives in Vietnam. The traveling Vietnam Wall will be open to the public in Naog Park near the Lincoln Memorial starting at noon today and closing on Sunday evening. And only one team could move on, and sadly, it's not going to be the Phillies, depending on your outlook, I guess, sadly. The Atlanta Braves have punched their ticket to the National League Division Series. The Braves pounded the Phillies in Game 3 of the Wild Card Series at Truist Park last night. Final score, 6-2. The Braves will now face the two-time defending World Series champion, Los Angeles Dodgers.

0: on Saturday. How are you feeling about that series?
1: We're not going to win that series, but I felt good for my Braves. I feel bad for all my friends who are Phillies fans because they kind of got in on the last day, and it was like, oh my gosh, what if they like Cinderella? And they but they just couldn't do it last night. So we shall see. Baseball playoffs continue. Yankees still in there alive. So it's going to be fun.
0: It's always nail biting. It's always stressful this time of the year. Now here's Christy with Magic 93 traffic.
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3: For the most part, things are looking good this morning. No problems on 81 or the Casey. No unusual delays on 84 or 380. We're running accident-free on the Turnpike. No problems reported on 80 or 309. If you see a traffic problem, call our toll-free tip line. That's 855-ROAD-TIP. I'm Christy O'Brien.
4: Good Friday morning for today, becoming mostly cloudy with showers developing for the afternoon and evening, and it will be a bit humid with highs in the upper 70s. For tonight, decreasing clouds and cooler as lows drop to near 50. For Saturday, a beautiful day with plenty of sunshine, highs in the upper 60s, and Sunday, more clouds around and a shower possible for the afternoon and early evening. Most of us are dry with highs in the mid-60s. With your 2822 Future Alert weather forecast, I'm meteorologist Logan Westrope for Magic 93.
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0: Oh, so. Yeah, you're right.
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0: Good morning, sunshine. We have some sunshine for now out there. Looks nice. 64 degrees at 817, the 80s, 90s, and now.
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0: Frankie and Jocelyn here, your 2822 Future Alert weather forecast from WBRE WYOU. Turning out cloudy today. Could see an afternoon or evening shower. Humid with a high 78, and then it cools off tonight. We're going down to 50.
1: It's not often we say humid in October.
0: No, it's not. Tomorrow's sunny and beautiful, 68. Sunday, kind of cloudy. Most spots will be dry, but maybe an afternoon or evening shower in some spots. Sunday's high, 64, and then even cooler after that.
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0: So today we're asking you to fill in the blank. Tom Cruise's new movie, Digger, opens up this weekend. So today we're asking you to fill in the blank. My all-time favorite Tom Cruise movie is blank. You look at the list of movies that that guy has done, and so many of them are huge box office smashes, from the Top Gun movies to the Mission Impossible. Mm-hmm. Like, there's Cocktail. There's zillions.
1: There are zillions. It's very hard to narrow down. And there's different genres, too, because he's got the action, got the rom-coms. There's literally something for everyone.
0: My favorite Tom Cruise movie, I think because me, Aaron, and Val just loved, we couldn't wait to go see them always opening weekend, the Mission Impossible movies.
1: Oh, yeah.
0: So good. So much action. You knew he was doing his own stunt, so it was amazing to see. I said Mission Impossible, but I could have listed a bunch of others. What'd you say?
1: I said Cocktail.
0: Oh, love it.
1: Love Cocktail. That's Mike's favorite movie. We've watched it a million times. The soundtrack is amazing. I could have said Top Gun. That was a very close, like, 1.5.
0: Yep.
1: But yeah, there are so many of them.
0: There seriously are. And if you start to look at, you know, some of the serious movies he's done, like Vanilla Sky and Eyes Wide Shut, like, there's millions of them.
1: Yeah, there really are.
0: Tom Cruise movie Digger opens up this weekend. Fill in the blank. My all-time favorite Tom Cruise movie is blank. Go to our Facebook page, be part of the show, or give us a call or a text at our new number.
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0: Good morning, sunshine. We made it. It's Friday, 8:31 and 64 degrees.
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4: For the most part, things are looking good this morning. Seeing some delays, 81 southbound and Dunmore between 380 and the Biden Expressway. No problems on 84 or 380. We're accident-free on the Turnpike. In Wilkes-Barre, no problems on the North Cross Valley or 115. If you see a traffic problem, call their toll-free tip line, 855-ROAD-TIP. I'm Christy O'Brien.
5: Good Friday morning for today, becoming mostly cloudy with showers developing for the afternoon and evening. And it will be a bit humid with highs in the upper 70s. For tonight, decreasing clouds and cooler as lows drop to near 50. For Saturday, a beautiful day with plenty of sunshine, highs in the upper 60s. And Sunday, more clouds around and a shower possible for the afternoon and early evening. Most of us are dry with highs in the mid-60s. With your 2822 Future Alert weather forecast, I'm meteorologist Logan Westrope for Magic 93.
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0: It's 64 degrees at 8:33. Hey, we have to congratulate one of our winners from earlier this morning, because now all the co-workers are in the office.
2: Yeah, so Denise from McAdoo called in early this morning before anybody else was at work, and she won tickets for the Northeast PA Philharmonic show, Nosferatu.
0: Yeah, showing that classic vampire movie at the Montage Mountain Resorts. Yes, to all your coworkers, Denise from McAdoo was a winner this morning. She said nobody will believe it, but now they kind of have to believe it. We said it, right?
2: They do have to believe it. We said it. And why are y'all late for work? I mean, Denise was there bright and early.
0: She was there real early.
2: She was.
0: Coming up next, that commercial-free hour to start your work day as we count down to the weekend.
2: It's Friday, and it's the Magic at Work commercial-free kickoff.
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0: Hey, we could be sending you to dreams, resorts, and spas in Mexico. We got national text keywords throughout the day.
1: We do, and you don't want to miss it. The next one's coming up at 11, and then again at 2 and 5.
0: Get ready. Maybe you'll be going on vacation on us. 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
0: 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It took a while, but it's Friday,
1: did
0: right?
1: Take a while. Here we are.
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0: I don't think they run out of food. You should be good.
1: I think you're fine.
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0: Everybody's gearing up for this weekend at the arena with our Wilkes-Barre Scranton Penguins.
1: Let's go, Pens. Hockey's back.
0: Yeah, hockey's back. They're playing tomorrow night to start the season at 6:05 and Sunday at 5:05. And I think Jerry has another set of tickets.
1: One more four back to go. Listen this afternoon for your chance to win.
0: Yeah, let's go, Pens.

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3: 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It's going to turn out cloudy after this nice sunshine we're having now. Some afternoon or evening showers are possible. It's going to be humid, high 78. Now tonight, decreasing clouds and much cooler. We're going down to 50 tonight. Brr. Tomorrow, sunny, gorgeous, 68 tomorrow. Then on Sunday, cloudy, high 64. Could see an afternoon or evening shower in some spots on Sunday. For now, it's nice out there. 68 at your home for the 80s, 90s, and now with the most music on the job, streaming everywhere. Magic at work.

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the 80s, 90s, and now, Magic 93 and Frankie in the Morning. 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Yeah, we got some sunshine this morning, but clouds rolling in. Could see an afternoon or evening shower. It's going to be humid today, 78, but then a big change tonight. Low of 50 degrees as it clears out. Tomorrow's beautiful, sunny and 68. Sunday, cloudy, 64. Might see an afternoon or evening shower. Maybe in some spots on Sunday. 72 already at your home for the 80s, 90s, and now and the most music on the job. 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

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We're doing this national contest, giving you a chance to win your four-day, three-night getaway to one of the 16 Dreams resorts and spas in Mexico. 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

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Magic 93 and Frankie in the Morning. Don't forget, Penn State's playing tonight. I know, Friday night. Penn State's at Northwestern tonight at 8. Notre Dame tomorrow at noon against North Carolina. College football.

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Turning out cloudy today. Could see an afternoon or evening shower. Humid, though. Nice and warm, 78 for the high. Tonight, clouds move out and it gets cooler, going down to 50. Tomorrow's beautiful, sunny and 68. Sunday, cloudy and 64. Just a chance of a shower later in the day. 74 now.

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I love you for listening. Celine is up next with the 90s at noon. Enjoy the first weekend of October. Make it a great one. Enjoy the fair. We'll see you Monday.

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Magic 93. It's Jerry Patton here a little early today. I need to practice. It's the 90s at noon, and the two best words you're going to hear all day. It's Friday.

0: Brittany on Magic 93. 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And yes, today is National Name Your Car Day. You have a name for your car? See, I don't get to know my car that much. I lease, so every couple of years, on to a new one. 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

set a calendar reminder. 2 weeks tomorrow, it's the Ultimate Northeast PA Trunk or Treat. It's happening at the Mohegan Arena at Casey Plaza, 11 till 2. Yes, there will be some candy corn. There's got to be candy corn. 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

How does a 4-day, 3-night stay at an all-inclusive resort in Mexico sound? 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Dreams Resorts and Spas, you could win that trip. 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I had a

0: 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Jerry Patton, how would you like to be on your way to Mexico to one of the 16 Dreams resorts and spas? How cool would that be? It's all-inclusive, so you don't have to worry about taking a credit card and losing it or trying to, where am I going to put my money? I don't need it. 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

0: Benson Boone at Magic 93, Cherry Patton. Caitlin Clark's got a new Nike shoe. It's called the Caitlin One. And when it was released here in the U.S., it sold out within 2 hours. The adult shoe retailed for $140, but now it's being listed on eBay for over $200 or more for the sneakers. The price is increasing. Let's see here. I wonder if they have size 15s for me.
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4: For the most part, things are looking good this afternoon. Dunmore, 81 southbound, seeing delays between 380 and the Biden Expressway. No problems on 380 or 84. We're accident-free on the turnpike. In Wilkes-Barre, no problems on the North Cross Valley or 115. If you see a traffic problem, call their toll-free tip line, 855-ROAD-TIP. I'm Christy O'Brien.
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We'll see you there from 11 till 2. Magic 93. 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

0: 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Frankie
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4: For the most part, things are looking good this afternoon. Dunmore, 81 southbound, usual delays between 380 and the Biden Expressway. No problems on 84 or 380. We're accident-free on the Turnpike. Trucksville, 309 northbound, stop and go approaching Carverton Road. If you see a traffic problem, call our toll-free tip line, 855-ROAD-TIP. I'm Christy O'Brien.
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The Pens opening up Saturday night against Springfield. We've got free tickets for you to go to the game. It's always great to be at an opening night. Just give me three songs. 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
6: Scranton, Business 6 westbound at the ramp from 81 South. We've got an accident. It's been moved to the shoulder. Watch for stop and go traffic. 81 southbound jammed approaching Lenox due to ongoing construction. No problems on 84 or 380. We're looking good on the turnpike. If you see a traffic problem, call their toll-free tip line, 855-ROAD-TIP. I'm Christy O'Brien.
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0: 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Frankie
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4: 81 southbound stop traffic between Harford and Lenox due to construction. Scranton, Business 6 westbound at the ramp from 81. We've got an accident blocking the left lane and shoulder. Expect delays. 380 northbound at Daleville. We've got an accident in mile marker 20. If you see a traffic problem, call their toll-free tip line 855-ROAD-TIP. I'm Christy O'Brien.
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0: Taylor Swift to Magic 93. It's Jerry Padden. 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
2: 81 southbound stop traffic between Harford and Lenox due to construction. Also seeing delayed southbound in Dunmore between 380 and the Biden Expressway. Northbound stop and go at Davis Street. Luzerne 309 delays northbound between the North Cross Valley and Carverton Road in Trucksville. If you see a traffic problem, call their toll-free tip line 855-ROAD-TIP. I'm Christy O'Brien.
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4: 81 southbound stop traffic between Harford and Lenox due to construction. Dunmore delays 81 southbound between 380 and the Biden Expressway. Northbound stop and go at Davis Street. Trucksville 309 jammed northbound approaching Carverton Road. No problems on 80 or 380. If you see a traffic problem, call their toll-free tip line 855-ROAD-TIP. I'm Christy O'Brien.
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0: Miles Smith, the Magic 93. It's Jerry Patton. You going pumpkin picking with the family this weekend? Try to beat this pumpkin. It's on display at a place called Valley View Farms in Maryland. It's got a name. The pumpkin's name is Action Jackson, and it's 1,822 pounds. Whoa! They say the coloring looks like early morning leaves painted on the surface. It's going to be on display at this farm until noon on Halloween. How many pumpkin pies do you think that will make?
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0: 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Frankie
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15: 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You can wake up with Jocelyn and me every morning on your Google smart speaker. 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
15: 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You're never far from a great 80s song all day and all night with the 80s, 90s, and now. And we play even more awesome 80s on the awesome 80s weekends and the 80s at 8 every weeknight. Northeast PA's Magic 93.